0: 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What? In her idea, Mother Bates becomes a book of the world. In her eyes, but the Bible, by his line, does no atma call the rules.
1: So the Bible is a sinner's law. Mother Bates becomes a book of the world. Honey, you
0: have to look at the book of the world. Mother Bates becomes a job. Aki, you have to go down in the Islam, the Bible says in the Bible, you have to say something.

0: afternoon, after the alarm, after the alarm was put in our surplus, we took a turn.
1: Where did that do?
0: Was he not suffering? Was he cousin? Was he not suffering?

Michigan, this is the new number, for which the recruiter required by the university. The same, and I look at this. The same, according to the thinking, according to the news, and then the TV, and then the Michigan, the resident, and the director that I did see, because you know the same, and then you're in the same, and so this is the new number, which I saw on the page, right? Thank you.